KFXI Foxy 92 and kicking off our 40th year of broadcasting, serving you and all of Southwest Oklahoma. You must be at least 18 years of age to enter. Playing this?

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0: Oklahoma's real country giant, KFXI, Marlowe, Lawton, Fort Sill, and Cash.
1: News. I'm Tom Graham. The U.S. launching fresh strikes on Iran today following ramped up violence in the region. Fox's Jennifer Griffin.
2: Initial explosions were heard almost simultaneously at port cities along the Strait of Hormuz, Sirik, Kish Island, Keshem Island, and the airport and airbase at Bandar Abbas.
1: Latest strikes come after President Trump accused Iran of shooting down a U.S. Apache helicopter earlier this week. A chemical issue that led to mass evacuations in Southern California remains under investigation.
3: Nearly 3 weeks after a chemical tank overheated, risking an explosion and forcing 50,000 people out of their homes, the FBI is serving a search warrant at the aerospace facility where it happened, GKN in the Orange County city of Garden Grove. A federal judge authorizing the seizure of documents and records related to methyl methacrylate, the highly flammable liquid in the tank.
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6: The KFXI forecast, clear sky tonight. We drop off to 72 to 76, and it's a windy day tomorrow with a high 92 to 96. Partly cloudy, 74 to 78 Thursday night, and partly sunny with scattered showers and thunderstorms developing on Friday, 84 to 88 the high, back into the low 90s on Saturday with some isolated showers and storms more numerous on Sunday with a high near 90. From the KFXI Weather Center, I'm meteorologist Phil Spieback.
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4: You've been listening to The Weather from the National Weather Service with meteorologist Phil Spieback. 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

0: Wetzel helping out Corey Kent on that one. It's not a Rocky Mountain High. You got a Rocky Mountain Low. You got Chris Matthews. You got the New Country. Throwback feel, throwback vibes from Zach Top. South of Sanity is on the way after Jason Aldean getting rhetorical next.
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0: Northwest Oklahoma's real country giant, KFXI, Marlowe, Lawton, Fort Sill, and Empire.
1: Fox News, I'm Tom Bergotti. President Trump has approved a new wave of attacks on Iran. Fox's Trey Yink spoke with the president.
2: The president tells Fox News that 49 Tomahawk missiles were used to hit targets inside of Iran, some of them as close as 40 miles from the Iranian capital of Tehran. The president said that U.S. fighter jets are also operating over the skies of Iran.
1: CENTCOM says this latest round is now complete. A Minnesota whistleblower claims state government retaliated against her after she alerted them to possible fraud. Here's Fox's Mike Tobin.
3: Faye Bernstein, a 20-year veteran of the state's Department of Human Services. Faye says she warned her superior starting in 2019 about weak oversight of contracts and grants. As a result, she claims she was sidelined, ostracized, investigated, and slapped with a label.
4: You lived in fear of being called racist.
1: The state denies these claims. 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
5: It's now time for the weather from the National Weather Service with meteorologist Phil Spieback. 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
7: The KFXI forecast, clear sky tonight. We drop off to 72 to 76, and it's a windy day tomorrow with a high 92 to 96. Partly cloudy, 74 to 78 Thursday night. And partly sunny with scattered showers and thunderstorms developing on Friday, 84 to 88 the high. Back into the low 90s on Saturday with some isolated showers and storms more numerous on Sunday with a high near 90. From the KFXI Weather Center, I'm meteorologist Phil Spieback.
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5: You've been listening to the weather from the National Weather Service with meteorologist Phil Spieback. 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
8: KFXI Foxy 92 is celebrating 39 years of serving Southwest Oklahoma. 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We're talking two tickets to see Cody Johnson live at the Paycom Center in Oklahoma City. 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These are prime, on-the-floor seats. Plus, we're throwing in a night stay at the Hampton Inn in Bricktown and $92 in cash to top it all off. Keep listening to Foxy 92 to find out where we'll be broadcasting live each week. 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Each week, we'll draw three finalists from all entries at our broadcast locations. Those names go into the hopper for the August 1st grand prize drawing. You'll be notified if your name is pulled as a finalist, and you must be present on August 1st to win the grand prize or other great prizes. 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You must be at least 18 years of age to enter.
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1: News. I'm Ted Linder. The U.S. military launched a second round of fresh strikes on Iran. Fox's Jennifer Griffin.
2: We've heard of explosions occurring at ports along the Strait of Hormuz and along the Iranian coast. We've heard that Kish Island has been hit, Keshem Island, as well as sites in western Tehran.
1: Iran's president calling President Trump's threats a sign of desperation. The California election for governor said former Health and Human Services Secretary Javier Becerra and former Fox News commentator Steve Hilton, the top two vote-getters, advancing on to November. Hilton telling Fox is the story with Martha McCallum that if Californians want change, he's the candidate to back.
3: We've had 16 years of one-party rule in California. He's been part of that. He's been a career politician in California for 36 years.
1: Becerra's been saying he wants billionaires to pay their fair share in taxes. 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
4: It's now time for the weather from the National Weather Service with meteorologist Phil Spieback. 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
6: The KFXI forecast, clear sky tonight. We drop off to 72 to 76, and it's a windy day tomorrow with a high 92 to 96. Partly cloudy, 74 to 78 Thursday night, and partly sunny with scattered showers and thunderstorms developing on Friday, 84 to 88 the high, back into the low 90s on Saturday with some isolated showers and storms more numerous on Sunday with a high near 90. From the KFXI Weather Center, I'm meteorologist Phil Spieback.
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0: Ride, ride, ride from George Burge. It's Chris Matthews. I got your favorite country song coming up next. I mean, as long as it's favorite country song from Hardy.
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1: Fox News, I'm Sue Gossman. President Trump ordering a new wave of attacks on Iran. Fox's Trey Yank spoke with the president.
2: The president tells Fox News that 49 Tomahawk missiles were used to hit targets inside of Iran, some of them as close as 40 miles from the Iranian capital of Tehran. The president said that U.S. fighter jets are also operating over the skies of Iran.
1: And CENTCOM says the latest round is now complete. Opening statements in the trial of the man accused of sparking one of the most destructive wildfires in Los Angeles history.
3: A federal prosecutor telling a jury in Los Angeles, Jonathan Rindernecht was motivated by resentment of the rich when he allegedly set a fire in the Pacific Palisades on New Year's Day of last year. A defense attorney arguing the 30-year-old is no arsonist and tried to stop the fire by calling 911 when he saw it break out.
1: Fox's Kristen Goodwin. 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
4: It's now time for the weather from the National Weather Service with meteorologist Phil Spieback. 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
6: The KFXI forecast is temperatures back down to the low to mid-70s overnight. The sky is clear and the winds remain quite strong, and they will remain so right through Thursday and Thursday night, though the strongest winds are midday Thursday. Low to mid-90s Thursday, mid to upper 70s Thursday night. They're stuck in the 80s on Friday as scattered showers and thunderstorms to break out. Some of them could be on the heavy side. From the KFXI Weather Center, I'm meteorologist Phil Spieback.
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4: You've been listening to the weather from the National Weather Service with meteorologist Phil Spieback. 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
7: KFXI Foxy 92 is celebrating 39 years of serving Southwest Oklahoma. And this summer, you get a chance to win big with our anniversary prize package. We're talking two tickets to see Cody Johnson live at the Paycom Center in Oklahoma City. 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These are prime, on-the-floor seats. Plus, we're throwing in a night stay at the Hampton Inn in Bricktown and $92 in cash to top it all off. 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Stop by, say hello, and get registered. Each week, we'll draw three finalists from all entries at our broadcast locations. Those names go into the hopper for the August 1st grand prize drawing. You'll be notified if your name is pulled as a finalist, and you must be present on August 1st to win the grand prize or other great prizes. You can register at every location until you become a finalist. 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You must be at least 18 years of age to enter.
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3: News. I'm Ted Lindner. The California election for governor is set with former Health and Human Services Secretary Javier Becerra and former Fox News commentator Steve Hilton, the top two vote-getters advancing in November. Hilton tells Fox's The Story with Martha McCallum, if Californians want change, he's the candidate to back.
4: We've had 16 years of one-party rule in California. He's been part of that. He's been a career politician in California for 36 years.
3: The U.S. military launches a second round of fresh strikes in Iran.
5: We've heard of explosions occurring at ports along the Strait of Hormuz and along the Iranian coast. We've heard that Kish Island has been hit, Keshem Island, as well as sites in western Tehran.
3: And in the NBA Finals, Game 4 Wednesday night at Madison Square Garden, the New York Knicks come from behind to defeat the San Antonio Spurs 107-106 and now have a 3-1 lead in the series. 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
6: It's now time for the weather. 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
8: The KFXI forecast, clear into the morning hours, 72 to 76 starts the day, and we push well into the 90s through the day with very gusty winds. The strongest of the winds through the morning and midday hours, and they drop off a little bit through the afternoon. Thursday night, partly cloudy. There is a risk for a spotty shower or thunderstorm. A better chance through the day Friday with a high 84 to 88, low 90s with some isolated showers on Saturday. From the KFXI Weather Center, I'm meteorologist Phil Spivak.
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6: You've been listening to the weather from the National Weather Service with meteorologist Phil Spivak. 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
9: KFXI Foxy 92 is celebrating 39 years of serving Southwest Oklahoma. And this summer, you get a chance to win big with our anniversary prize package. We're talking 2 tickets to see Cody Johnson live at the Paycom Center in Oklahoma City. And these aren't just any tickets. These are prime, on-the-floor seats. Plus, we're throwing in a night stay at the Hampton Inn in Bricktown and $92 in cash to top it all off. Keep listening to Foxy 92 to find out where we'll be broadcasting live each week. Stop by, say hello, and get registered. Each week, we'll draw 3 finalists from all entries at our broadcast locations. Those names go into the hopper for the August 1st grand prize drawing. You'll be notified if your name is pulled as a finalist, and you must be present on August 1st to win the grand prize or other great prizes. You can register at every location until you become a finalist. It's all part of celebrating 39 years of KFXI Foxy 92 and kicking off our 40th year of broadcasting, serving you and all of Southwest Oklahoma. You must be at least 18 years of age to enter.

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1: News. I'm Sue Gossman. The U.S. military launching a second round of fresh strikes on Iran. Fox's Jennifer Griffin.
2: Heard of explosions occurring at ports along the Strait of Hormuz and along the Iranian coast. We've heard that Kish Island has been hit, Keshem Island, as well as sites in western Tehran.
1: CENTCOM says the strikes are over. Iran has fired back at Gulf states and Jordan. Microsoft co-founder Bill Gates testifying before a House panel Wednesday about his connection to convicted sex offender Jeffrey Epstein.
3: Fox obtained Gates' opening statement. In it, he says, meeting with Epstein was a grave error in judgment and that, quote, I never witnessed nor had any indication that Epstein was engaged in ongoing criminal conduct. I have learned a significant lesson and am now far more careful about who I engage with.
1: Fox's Rich Edson. 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
4: It's now time for the weather from the National Weather Service with meteorologist Phil Spieback. 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
6: The KFXI forecast, clear into the morning hours, 72 to 76 starts the day, and we push well into the 90s through the day with very gusty winds. The strongest of the winds through the morning and midday hours, and they drop off a little bit through the afternoon. Thursday night, partly cloudy, there is a risk for a spotty shower or thunderstorm, a better chance through the day Friday with a high 84 to 88, low 90s with some isolated showers on Saturday. From the KFXI Weather Center, I'm meteorologist Phil Spieback.
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4: You've been listening to the weather from the National Weather Service with meteorologist Phil Spieback. 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

0: That's Luke Combs. That's a really sweet song. Be By You. I'm Rich Krieger. On the way, Chase Matthew with Darlin'.
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0: Southwest Oklahoma's real country giant, KFXI, Marlow, Lawton, Fort Sill, and Elgin.
1: News. I'm Ted Linder. The U.S. military launched a second round of fresh strikes in Iran.
2: We've heard of explosions occurring at ports along the Strait of Hormuz and along the Iranian coast. We've heard that Kish Island has been hit, Keshem Island, as well as sites in western Tehran.
1: Fox's Jennifer Griffin. A Minnesota whistleblower claims state government retaliated against her after she alerted them to possible fraud.
3: Faye Bernstein, a 20-year veteran of the state's Department of Human Services. Faye says she warned her superior starting in 2019 about weak oversight of contracts and grants. As a result, she claims she was sidelined, ostracized, investigated, and slapped with a label.
4: You lived in fear of being called racist.
1: Fox's Mike Tobin. In the NBA Finals Game 4 Wednesday night at Madison Square Garden, the New York Knicks come from behind to defeat the San Antonio Spurs 107-106, down with 3-1 lead in the series. 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
5: It's now time for the weather from the National Weather Service with meteorologist Phil Spivak. 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
7: The KFXI forecast, clear and staying breezy through the night. Not much of a drop-off from day to night, a little bit of some of the higher gusts, but through the day on Thursday, not only do they sustain, but they pick up a little bit before finally settling down later in the day on Thursday after a high into the low to mid-90s. Partly cloudy mid-70s Thursday night, and some scattered showers and thunderstorms develop anywhere from Thursday night through Friday. From the KFXI Weather Center, I'm meteorologist Phil Spivak.
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8: KFXI Foxy 92 is celebrating 39 years of serving Southwest Oklahoma. 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We're talking 2 tickets to see Cody Johnson live at the Paycom Center in Oklahoma City. 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These are prime, on-the-floor seats. 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Each week, we'll draw 3 finalists from all entries at our broadcast locations. Those names go into the hopper for the August 1st grand prize drawing. You'll be notified if your name is pulled as a finalist, and you must be present on August 1st to win the grand prize or other great prizes. 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

0: That's Kane Brown with Woman Shaboozy. Right before that, I'm Rich Krieger. Coming up, the new single from Ella Langley.
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0: Northwest Oklahoma's real country giant, KFXI, Marlow, Lawton, Fort Sill, and Indiahoma.
1: News. I'm Sue Guzman. The U.S. launching another round of strikes against Iran.
2: We've heard of explosions occurring at ports along the Strait of Hormuz and along the Iranian coast. We've heard that Kish Island has been hit, Keshem Island, as well as sites in western Tehran.
1: Fox's Jennifer Griffin. Three Indians reportedly killed in a U.S. attack on an oil tanker. America accused of violating the Iranian blockade. And a Minnesota whistleblower says the state government retaliated against her after she alerted them to possible fraud.
3: Faye Bernstein, a 20-year veteran of the state's Department of Human Services. Faye says she warned her superior starting in 2019 about weak oversight of contracts and grants. As a result, she claims she was sidelined, ostracized, investigated, and slapped with a label.
4: You lived in fear of being called racist.
1: Fox's Mike Tobin. 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
7: The KFXI forecast, clear and staying breezy through the night. Not much of a drop-off from day to night, a little bit of some of the higher gusts, but through the day on Thursday, not only do they sustain, but they pick up a little bit before finally settling down later in the day on Thursday after a high into the low to mid-90s. Partly cloudy mid-70s Thursday night, and some scattered showers and thunderstorms develop anywhere from Thursday night through Friday. From the KFXI Weather Center, I'm meteorologist Phil Spivak.
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That's Riley Green, Change My Mind. I'm Rich Krieger. Keith Urban's going to be releasing his new album this Friday. I'll give you a few details on that in just a few. Right now, here's Morgan Wallen.

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0: Northwest Oklahoma's real country giant, KFXI, Marlowe, Lawton, Fort Sill, and Gray.
1: News. I'm Ted Lindner. The U.S. military launching a second round of fresh strikes on Iran. Fox's Jennifer Griffin.
2: We've heard of explosions occurring at ports along the Strait of Hormuz and along the Iranian coast. We've heard that Kish Island has been hit, Keshem Island, as well as sites in western Tehran.
1: In the California election for governor, said former Health and Human Services Secretary Javier Becerra and former Fox News commentator Steve Hilton, the top two vote getters, advancing in November. Hilton on Fox is the story with Martha McCallum, says if Californians want change, he's the candidate to back.
3: We've had 16 years of one-party rule in California. He's been part of that. He's been a career politician in California for 36 years.
1: The NBA Finals Game 4 Wednesday night at Madison Square Garden saw the New York Knicks stage a remarkable comeback to defeat the San Antonio Spurs 107-106 and now have a 3-1 lead in the series. 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
5: Foxy 92 weather.
6: The KFXI forecast, clear into the morning hours, 73 to 76 starts the day, and we push well into the 90s through the day with very gusty winds. The strongest of the winds through the morning and midday hours, and they drop off a little bit through the afternoon. Thursday night, partly cloudy. There is a risk for a spotty shower or thunderstorm. A better chance through the day Friday with a high 84 to 88, low 90s with some isolated showers on Saturday. From the KFXI Weather Center, I'm meteorologist Phil Spivak.
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4: You've been listening to the weather from the National Weather Service with meteorologist Phil Spivak. 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
7: KFXI Foxy 92 is celebrating 39 years of serving Southwest Oklahoma. 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

mountain of crushed up cans.

0: Southwest Oklahoma's real country giant, KFXI, Marlow, Lawton, Fort Sill, and Elgin.
1: Fox News, I'm Sue Guzman. President Trump ordering a new wave of attacks on Iran. Fox's Trey Yink spoke with the president.
2: The president tells Fox News that 49 Tomahawk missiles were used to hit targets inside of Iran, some of them as close as 40 miles from the Iranian capital of Tehran. The president said that U.S. fighter jets are also operating over the skies of Iran.
1: CENTCOM says the latest round is now complete. Opening statements in the trial of the man accused of sparking one of the most destructive wildfires in Los Angeles history.
3: A federal prosecutor telling a jury in Los Angeles Jonathan Rindernecht was motivated by resentment of the rich when he allegedly set a fire in the Pacific Palisades on New Year's Day of last year. A defense attorney arguing the 30-year-old is no arsonist and tried to stop the fire by calling 911 when he saw it break out.
1: Fox's Kristen Goodwin. 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
4: It's now time for the weather. 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
6: The KFXI forecast, a mostly sunny day for this Thursday. We'll get into the mid-90s for the afternoon, and the wind's very strong this morning, diminishing in the afternoon. Partly cloudy, 74 to 78 tonight. Slight risk of a shower, better chance for spotty showers and thunderstorms tomorrow, with a high 84 to 88. Low 90s on Saturday, near 90 on Sunday. Both days, a few showers possible. From the KFXI Weather Center, I'm meteorologist Phil Spivak.
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4: You've been listening to the weather from the National Weather Service with meteorologist Phil Spivak. 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
7: The U.S. Treasury quietly released its official financial report for 2025. It appears by its own numbers, the U.S. government seems insolvent. It's reported that the Treasury shows about $6 trillion in assets and over $47 trillion in liabilities. Add it all up, and it looks like the U.S. owes more than $130 trillion it doesn't have. 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

But he walked up and said, what'll it be? I said, the good stuff. He didn't reach around for the whiskey. 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His blue eyes kind of went misty.

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0: Northwest Oklahoma's real country giant, KFXI, Marlowe, Lawton, Fort Sill, and Pumpkin Center.
1: Fox News, I'm CJ Pop. A fresh round of U.S. military strikes inside Iran.
2: Speaking from the Situation Room, President Trump told Fox News that 49 Tomahawk missiles hit locations as close to 40 miles from the capital of Tehran. Positions were also targeted along the southwestern part of Iran. The president described the strikes as violent and vicious.
1: That's Fox's Trey Yinks in Tel Aviv. Iran's foreign ministry saying the last round of strikes had effectively rendered the April 8th ceasefire meaningless. President Trump saying he spoke directly to Iranian officials, which Iran is now denied. History at Madison Square Garden.
3: The Knicks pull off the miracle comeback and lead it 3-1.
1: Knicks star OG Anunoby tips in the go-ahead bucket on ABC as New York overcomes a 29-point deficit, the largest in NBA Finals history. They lead 3-1. They can win the championship Saturday night in San Antonio. 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
5: Early voting for Oklahoma's primary elections opens today as we hear from Joe Morano.
6: Early voting will run from 8 to 6 today and tomorrow and from 8 to 2 on Saturday. Voting is taking place in all 77 Oklahoma counties. In addition to the primary voting, all voters can cast ballots on State Question 832, which would raise the minimum wage. I'm Joe Morano.
5: A lack of federal funding is forcing OU Health's pediatric endocrinology clinic to close in October. Ponca City pediatrician Dr. Peter Sinton tells News 4 clinics like his will feel the heat.
7: We rely on a higher percentage of federal dollars. We fund about anywhere from 25 to 20% of it. The rest of it comes from the federal government.
5: President Trump's one big beautiful bill is getting a large part of the blame. I'm Jacqueline Scott.
4: This is the ONN, the Oklahoma News Network.
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11: 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We're in Duncan because we are Duncan's radio station, KFXI, Foxy 92.

Yeah, she's a fantastic entertainer. Just a great girl all the way around. Megan Maroney and 6 months later here on the Con Man Radio Show. Boy, we are bright and early here on your Thursday. Tell you what, folks, looking good as we look down the barrel of a fully loaded hour. We got Ella Langley picked out for you here in a second. Taylor Swift on the way with a brand new song coming up after this one from Keith Urban singing about that long, hot summer. I can't.

0: Yeah, I knew it. I knew you. And a big hit there, Taylor Swift. You're going to find that one on the Toy Story soundtrack. My kids are dying to go see that movie. It's Con Man flying through it, folks. Looking great as we look down the barrel, boy. Big hit on the way from Russell Dickerson picked out. Ella Langley going to be her latest big hit. And we'll do it next.
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0: On Saturday, near 90 on Sunday, both days a few showers possible. From the KFXI Weather Center, I'm meteorologist Phil Spivak.
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0: Well, it all changes in the blink of an eye, doesn't it? Great tune right there from George Burge, and it won't be long. Con Man, live and loud, folks. Still got a couple requests to squeeze in, including Chris Stapleton, and got Riley Green's latest big hit next.
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5: The KFXI forecast, a mostly sunny day for this Thursday. We'll get into the mid-90s for the afternoon, and the wind's very strong this morning, diminishing in the afternoon. Partly cloudy, 74 to 78 tonight. Slight risk of a shower, better chance for spotty showers and thunderstorms tomorrow, with a high 84 to 88. Low 90s on Saturday, near 90 on Sunday. Both days, a few showers possible. From the KFXI Weather Center, I'm meteorologist Phil Spivak.
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2: You've been listening to The Weather with meteorologist Phil Spivak, brought to you by the Cancer Care Connection Network of Stevens and Jefferson County.
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0: West Oklahoma's real country giant, KFXI, Marlow, Lawton, Fort Sill, and Empire.
1: I'm Gianna Gelosi. The United States and Iran trading a new round of attacks for a second day.
2: CENTCOM says Iranian military surveillance capabilities, along with air defense systems and communication sites, were hit. In response to these strikes, the Iranians launched ballistic missiles and drones toward Gulf countries, including Kuwait and Bahrain.
1: That's Fox's Trey Yings. President Trump locks in funding for ICE and CBP through the end of his term, arguing illegal immigration surged in the Biden administration.
3: I believe it was the most insecure and unsecure border anywhere in the world, and they allowed this open border policy where millions of people came into our country unchecked, unvetted.
1: The president yesterday in the Oval Office, and the Knicks pulled off the greatest comeback in NBA Finals history, rallying from a 29-point deficit to beat the San Antonio Spurs 107-106. 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
5: Early voting starts today for Oklahoma's primary election. Several key races are on the primary ballot, including governor, U.S. Senate, U.S. House of Representatives, and the state legislature. Early voting takes place at election boards across the state today and tomorrow from 8 a.m. until 6 p.m. and on Saturday from 8 a.m. until 2 p.m. An Oklahoma City man accused of stalking will stand trial. Rex Oates has more.
6: A judge determined yesterday there is enough evidence to proceed with the case against Charles Taylor IV. The 42-year-old is accused of placing a tracking device on his victim's car and then showing up at various locations to scare them. He's charged with stalking, violating a protective order, and destruction of property. I'm Rex Oates.
5: Oklahoma City police are on the lookout for a stabbing suspect. The incident took place June 6th on Northwest 34th Street when the victim was stabbed multiple times. I'm Jackie O'Brien.
4: This is the ONN, the Oklahoma News Network.
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That's definitely one of those tunes that really is helping to put him on the map. Everybody's starting to know his name. Josh Ross and Hate How You Look, moving on. Come on, man, flying through it. Looking down another barrel here, fully loaded hours worth of absolutely killer country music, folks. Stick tight, Corey Kent on the way with Co Wetzel next. After this one, a classic from Tim McGraw. Let's party. I like it. I love it. Let's giddy up.

Are you feeling country all over? Well, you better be. Otherwise, we're not doing our job.

0: Yeah, Wrong Hearts, big hit there from Low Cash here on the Cotton Man Radio Show. Glad you got your ears on a Thursday morning as we take a quick peek at something interesting that went down this week in country music history. Back in the year 1996, Kenny Chesney makes his Grand Ole Opry debut, though he's misidentified by the announcer as Larry Chesney, believe it or not. For more country music news and history information, slide by any one of my social media sites at Cotton Man FM.
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2: It's now time for the weather from the National Weather Service with meteorologist Phil Speedback. 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
4: The KFXI forecast, a mostly sunny day for this Thursday. We'll get into the mid-90s for the afternoon. And the wind's very strong this morning, diminishing in the afternoon. Partly cloudy, 74 to 78 tonight. Slight risk of a shower, better chance for spotty showers and thunderstorms tomorrow, with a high 84 to 88. Low 90s on Saturday, near 90 on Sunday. Both days, a few showers possible. From the KFXI Weather Center, I'm meteorologist Phil Spivak.
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2: You've been listening to the weather from the National Weather Service with meteorologist Phil Spivak. 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

0: 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KFXI Foxy 92 is celebrating 39 years of serving Southwest Oklahoma. And this summer, you get a chance to win big with our anniversary prize package. We're talking two tickets to see Cody Johnson live at the Paycom Center in Oklahoma City. And these aren't just any tickets. 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Plus, we're throwing in a night stay at the Hampton Inn in Bricktown and $92 in cash to top it all off. 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

0: Boy, he's a proud North Carolina kid, old Luke Combs, and sleepless in a hotel room. Thanks for checking us out, folks. My name's Con Man. Looking great from here on out. Got you some Ella Langley picked out, and Jason Aldean with a request next.
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0: She's got a lot of big hits out right now, but that one's probably my favorite. Ella Langley, Weren't for the Wind, here on the Con Man Morning Show. Stick tight, folks. 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
4: The KFXI forecast, a mostly sunny day for this Thursday. We'll get into the mid-90s for the afternoon, and the wind's very strong this morning, diminishing in the afternoon. Partly cloudy, 74 to 78 tonight. Slight risk of a shower, better chance for spotty showers and thunderstorms tomorrow, with a high 84 to 88. Low 90s on Saturday, near 90 on Sunday. Both days, a few showers possible. From the KFXI Weather Center, I'm meteorologist Phil Spivak.
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0: Southwest Oklahoma's real country giant. KFXI, Marlow, Lawton, Fort Sill, and Elgin.
1: News. I'm CJ Papa. For a second straight night, U.S. forces launched strikes into Iran.
2: USS Michael Murphy, a guided missile destroyer, launching Tomahawks into Iran, hitting targets outside the capital. In a statement, Central Command said, quote, CENTCOM forces launched strikes on Iranian military surveillance capabilities, communication systems, and air defense sites across Iran.
1: Fox's Lucas Tomlinson at the White House. Strikes follow the downing of a U.S. Army helicopter earlier this week.
3: My understanding is that there's a new equation for the Iranians because they were unwilling to make a good faith deal at the negotiating table. And I asked the president, if they don't sign the deal, what's going to happen? And he said, we'll bomb the S out of them tomorrow night.
1: President Trump calling Fox's Trey Yanks from the Situation Room. More than 150 million Americans under the risk of severe storms today in at least 20 states. 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
5: Early voting for Oklahoma's primary elections opens today. Here's Joe Morano.
6: Early voting will go until 6 this evening, from 8 to 6 tomorrow, and from 8 to 2 on Saturday. The primaries are closed this year, which means you can only vote in the party election that matches your voter registration. However, all voters can vote on State Question 832 to raise the minimum wage. Visit the State Election Board website for more information. I'm Joe Morano.
5: A Haskell father is no longer facing a charge that he neglected his foster child. Andrew Fultz and his wife were arrested after a video went viral online showing the child standing in snow wearing only her pajamas and socks. Fultz's wife was acquitted in October. Tulsa police are mourning the loss of one of their own. Officer Derek Alexander died of natural causes yesterday. Memorial services are pending. I'm Jackie O'Brien.
4: This is the ONN, the Oklahoma News Network.
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0: Yeah, put a little pep in your step, a little doubt in your relationship. And why does he call you darling? Chase Matthew here on the Con Man Morning Show. What's up, folks? A lot of great music on the way this hour. One more big hour hanging here with you. We're going to go down south here to Mississippi with Riley Green. Going to Think As You Drunk. We'll explain that in a minute. Coming up after this one from Jordan Davis, Gonna Buy Dirt.
1: A few days before he turned 80, he was sitting out back in a rocker. He said, "What you been up to lately?"

0: Yeah, something tells me he'd be a lot of fun to do some beer drinking with. Great stuff from Riley Green and Think As You Drunk. It's Con Man all over your FM dial, folks. Looking down the barrel, got a bunch of big hits picked out, including some Tucker Whitmore and Jelly Roll standing by next.
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4: It's now time for the weather from the National Weather Service with meteorologist Phil Spieback. 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
5: Foxy 92 weather.
6: The KFXI forecast, mostly sunny and windy for this morning, especially through midday. Then the wind slowly back down. It's still breezy, but the strongest winds are in the morning. Low to mid-90s this afternoon, mid to upper 70s tonight, and 80s on Friday with spotty showers, which start to pick up through late night, continue into the day and increase. Saturday, a few isolated showers as well, and more on Sunday. From the KFXI Weather Center, I'm meteorologist Phil Spieback.
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0: You know, it's songs like that. It has really helped to put him on the map. His Brunette World Tour, a real success, just added a handful of extra dates. 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Tucker Whitmore, it's Con Man Live and Loud, folks. 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Next.
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0: Yeah, the good old days when I was just a kid myself. John Morgan here on the Cotton Man Radio Show. Stick tight, folks. Morgan Wallen standing by and Jason Aldean next.
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3: Foxy 92 weather. The KFXI forecast, mostly sunny and windy for this morning, especially through midday. Then the wind slowly back down. It's still breezy, but the strongest winds are in the morning. Low to mid-90s this afternoon, mid to upper 70s tonight, and 80s on Friday with spotty showers, which start to pick up through late night, continue into the day and increase. Saturday, a few isolated showers as well, and more on Sunday. From the KFXI Weather Center, I'm meteorologist Phil Spivak.
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0: 8 tune to wrap it up with Morgan Wallen puffing on 20 cigarettes as I bail on out of here. Stick tight, folks. More great music picked out. Kane Brown and Russell Dickerson standing by. My name's Con Man. Peace out.
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1: News. I'm Therese Crowley. Tehran called and asked President Trump to stop the bombing. President Trump now posting, we'll be hitting Iran very hard tonight and taking Karg Island and their oil infrastructure points. The president speaking with Fox and Friends.
2: They're really in submission. They just don't know it yet.
1: Last night,
2: to be honest with you,
1: U.S. forces launched 49 Tomahawk missiles. Fox's Trey Yanks.
3: CENTCOM says Iranian military surveillance capabilities, along with air defense systems and communication sites, were hit.
1: Driven by energy prices, wholesale inflation hit 6.5% for the year, up 1.1% last month. But markets happy that President Trump says we will be controlling Iran's oil and gas markets like we do Venezuela in the not too distant future. 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
5: Early voting is open today for Oklahoma's primary elections. Voting will take place in all 77 Oklahoma counties until 6 p.m. today, with voting open tomorrow and on Saturday. Purcell police say it was a father who shot and killed his son during a domestic dispute. Rex Oates has details.
6: Police found Anthony Morris dead from a gunshot wound inside a home Monday night. Investigators say it appears Morris had threatened other family members with a weapon during an argument of some sort before the shooting. His father, John Morris, is cooperating with the investigation, and the weapon believed to have been used has been recovered. There have been no arrests and no charges have been filed. I'm Rex Oates.
5: A man is under arrest in McLean County for allegedly stealing a large pump jack. Officials say the theft was reported in October 2023. The suspect is charged in two cases. I'm Jackie O'Brien.
4: This is the ONN, the Oklahoma News Network.
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There's Bailey Zimmerman rocking a hard place right here on KFXI, Foxy 92, 13 minutes past the hour of 9 o'clock. I'm RD. It's going to warm on up into the upper 90s today. Got some storms developing later this evening. Here's Kenny.

0: It's now time for the weather from the National Weather Service with meteorologist Phil Spivak. 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
1: Foxy 92 weather.
2: The KFXI forecast, mostly sunny and windy for this morning, especially through midday. Then the wind slowly back down. It's still breezy, but the strongest winds are in the morning. Low to mid-90s this afternoon, mid to upper 70s tonight, and 80s on Friday with spotty showers, which start to pick up through late night, continue into the day and increase. Saturday, a few isolated showers as well, and more on Sunday. From the KFXI Weather Center, I'm meteorologist Phil Spivak.
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3: 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We'll be right back.

That's Josh Turner, your man on KFXI Foxy 92. Looking at some temperatures around the area, 81 degrees over at Lawton. Chickasha checks in at

0: 11 to 1, we're going to be at Ben and Jay's Pizzeria. That's at 529 Southwest C Avenue in Lawton. 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And you can also register with the Foxy 92 Traveling Roadshow. They'll be there on site. Then, let's see, Taco Tico, we're going to be there this Saturday from 5 until 7. That's at 11 South Highway 81. 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
2: The Stevens County Humane Society is located at 714 Martin Luther King Jr. Avenue in Duncan. You can reach them at 580-252-PETS. That's 580-252-7387. Meet Marvin, a handsome boy with a sleek black coat that's truly striking. At about 2 years old, he's past the puppy stage, which means he's ready to settle in to be the perfect companion. He's a big guy, but that just means a lot more love to give. Here's Chucky, a 2-year-old orange tabby boy with a heart full of love, already neutered and ready to bring affection and gentleness into your house. He's a friendly guy who enjoys connecting with people, and with an adoption fee of only $35, he's an absolute steal. Now here's Coda. Coda is that perfect age where the world is exciting, every day is an adventure, and good habits are just beginning to click into place. He's got the looks, the personality, and the chance to grow into exactly the kind of companion you've been hoping for. Remember, don't shop, but adopt from the Stevens County Humane Society in Duncan and help control the pet population. Have your dogs or cats spay or neutered.
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2: The KFXI forecast, mostly sunny and windy for this morning, especially through midday. Then the wind slowly back down. It's still breezy, but the strongest winds are in the morning. Low to mid-90s this afternoon, mid to upper 70s tonight, and 80s on Friday with spotty showers, which start to pick up through late night, continue into the day, and increase Saturday, a few isolated showers as well, and more on Sunday. From the KFXI Weather Center, I'm meteorologist Phil Spivak.
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0: Southwest Oklahoma's real country giant. 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
1: 92. Fox News, I'm Chris Foster. President Trump says there will be more bombing in Iran tonight.
2: It'll be a bigger, more powerful.
1: The president on Fox and Friends.
2: They're really in submission. They just don't know it yet.
1: He says he'd prefer to capture Karg Island and Iran's main oil export facility.
2: I don't know that America has the stomach for it, to be honest with you. You're going to make a fortune, but I don't know that America has the stomach. I think they'd like to see us come home.
1: There have been more airstrikes by both sides today. UK Defense Minister John Healey resigns.
3: He wants more money for the British Armed Forces. In his letter of resignation, he tells Prime Minister Keir Starmer, "You have been unable to commit the resources that the nation needs to defend the country at this time of rising threats."
1: Fox's Jonathan Savage in London. Wholesale inflation is 6.5% annually, is the highest in 4 years. 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
5: The price of gas has dropped again. AAA Oklahoma says the average price for a gallon of gas statewide this morning is $3.62. That's 13 cents down from a week ago. The national average this morning is $4.13. An Oklahoma City man accused of stalking will stand trial. Rex Oates has details.
6: A judge determined yesterday there is enough evidence to proceed with the case against Charles Taylor IV. The 42-year-old is accused of placing a tracking device on his victim's car and then showing up at various locations to scare them. He's charged with stalking, violating a protective order, and destruction of property. I'm Rex Oates.
5: Early voting for Oklahoma's primary elections is underway today in all 77 Oklahoma counties until 6 p.m. Visit the State Election Board website for sample ballots and a list of early voting locations. I'm Jackie O'Brien.
4: This is the ONN, the Oklahoma News Network.
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Cloudy skies, 83 degrees outside the studios. Your request for Taylor Swift on the way. Here's Megan Maroney.

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2: The KFXI forecast, a mostly sunny day for this Thursday. We'll get into the mid-90s for the afternoon. And the wind's very strong this morning, diminishing in the afternoon. Partly cloudy, 74 to 78 tonight. Slight risk of a shower, better chance for spotty showers and thunderstorms tomorrow with a high 84 to 88. Low 90s on Saturday, near 90 on Sunday. Both days, a few showers possible. From the KFXI Weather Center, I'm meteorologist Phil Spieback.
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0: You've been listening to the weather from the KFXI Weather Center with meteorologist Phil Spieback. 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

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If you're already thinking about lunch, kind of like I am right now, make your way.

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Good damn. KFXI Foxy 92. From the Foxy 92 request line, this one's for Kansas in Rush Springs. Here you go, girl.

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2: The KFXI forecast, a mostly sunny day for this Thursday. We'll get into the mid-90s for the afternoon. And the wind's very strong this morning, diminishing in the afternoon. Partly cloudy, 74 to 78 tonight. Slight risk of a shower, better chance for spotty showers and thunderstorms tomorrow with a high 84 to 88. Low 90s on Saturday, near 90 on Sunday. Both days, a few showers possible. From the KFXI Weather Center, I'm meteorologist Phil Spivak.
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2: News. I'm Therese Crowley. Tehran called the White House Situation Room and asked President Trump to stop the bombing. Instead,
3: there will be more bombing tonight.
2: President Trump tells Fox Iran is in submission. They just don't know it yet. Posting will be controlling Iran's oil and gas markets like we do Venezuela in the not too distant future. But as for taking Karg Island with U.S. soldiers, he tells Fox and Friends,
3: I don't know that America has the stomach for it, to be honest with you. You're going to make a fortune. But I don't know that America has the stomach. I think they'd like to see us come home.
2: Last night, U.S. forces hit Iran hard with 49 Tomahawk missiles. The president says Iran's Navy, Air Force, radar, anti-aircraft, and all other defense forms are gone. Fox has learned the Trump Fraud Task Force is cutting off funding to the L.A. Homeless Service Agency. The billion spent on homelessness there has been a big California campaign issue. 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
5: There's an elevated risk of severe thunderstorms this afternoon in eastern Oklahoma. A few storms may be severe with large hail and damaging wind gusts. Storms are also possible across the panhandle this evening. Sports-style betting apps may face tighter rules under a proposal released Wednesday. Christine Johnston explains.
6: The Federal Futures Trading Commission says some prediction market bets can go beyond game picks and create risks around things like harm and rigged outcomes. Bets tied to injuries, youth games, referee calls, or violence could be blocked. However, broader bets on who wins a game could still survive. The bets are not final, but questionable bets could still face a federal review before they stay on the app. I'm Christine Johnston.
5: Early voting for Oklahoma's primary elections is underway today in all 77 Oklahoma counties until 6 p.m. I'm Jackie O'Brien.
4: This is the ONN, the Oklahoma News Network.
7: I'm William Shatner. I've been around a long time, but I'm truly humbled when I see the real battles our brave, paralyzed veterans have faced defending our freedom. 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

Kane Brown with Woman on KFXI, Foxy 92, 12 minutes past the hour of 11 o'clock. 86 degrees, scattered clouds, muggy. Rain's coming later on this evening. Here's Thompson Square.

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2: The KFXI forecast, a mostly sunny, windy day for today and a hot one. Heat advisories in effect for many areas, as the heat index will easily top 100 for a few hours in most areas, could go as high as 105. Showers and thunderstorms develop, though, for tonight, will drop into the low to mid 70s and stay in the 80s tomorrow, with scattered showers and storms, mostly dry Saturday. From the KFXI Weather Center, I'm meteorologist Phil Spivak.
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It's Dirks Bentley up on the ridge here at KFXI, Foxy 92. 29 minutes until the top of the hour. Lunchtime's coming up. If you're thinking about some great pizza, you might check into Ben and Jay's Pizzeria at 529 Southwest C Avenue in Lawton, where you can also get registered for the big Cody Johnson prize package giveaway. We're going to be Foxy 92 Traveling Roadshow is going to be there this Saturday, but you can go in, eat some pizza, and register all this week. So every time you go get some pizza, pasta, whatever, be sure and register. Oh, and Duncan. Now, if you want some delicious tacos, Taco Tico in Duncan, that's at 11 South Highway 81. You can also register there all week long. Each time you go in, get you a taco, burrito, whatever, and be sure and register for the Cody Johnson Prize giveaway package. Looking around the area here in Southwest Oklahoma, mostly cloudy skies, muggy and windy. Over at Fort Sill, it's 87, Chickasha 86, Ryan 85. Here at Foxy 92 Studios, 86 degrees. Now you might as well go ahead and add about 5 or 6 degrees to those temperatures. As far as the feel-like temperature, starting to get really warm.

Here's Morgan Wallen, Whiskey Glasses on KFXI. 14 minutes till the top of the hour from the Foxy 92 studio. Here's one for Eileen and Duncan. It's Sarah Evans.

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2: The KFXI forecast, heat advisory is through the day as temperatures push through the 90s under a mainly sunny sky. Also quite windy, though, not just hot, but winds gusting over 40 miles an hour at times today. Partly cloudy, scattered showers and thunderstorms develop tonight, and with the winds already strong, particularly gusty winds with some of those storms. 72 to 76 tonight, scattered showers and storms tomorrow, 84 to 88. From the KFXI Weather Center, I'm meteorologist Phil Spivak.
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0: 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KFXI Foxy 92 is celebrating 39 years of serving Southwest Oklahoma. And this summer, you get a chance to win big with our anniversary prize package. We're talking two tickets to see Cody Johnson live at the Paycom Center in Oklahoma City. And these aren't just any tickets. These are prime, on-the-floor seats. Plus, we're throwing in a night stay at the Hampton Inn in Bricktown and $92 in cash to top it all off. Keep listening to Foxy 92 to find out where we'll be broadcasting live each week. Stop by, say hello, and get registered. Each week, we'll draw three finalists from all entries at our broadcast locations. Those names go into the hopper for the August 1st grand prize drawing. You'll be notified if your name is pulled as a finalist, and you must be present on August 1st to win the grand prize or other great prizes. You can register at every location until you become a finalist. It's all part of celebrating 39 years of KFXI Foxy 92 and kicking off our 40th year of broadcasting, serving you and all of Southwest Oklahoma. You must be at least 18 years of age to enter.

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2: News. I'm Gianna Gelosi. Iran is bracing for a third straight night of punishing attacks as the president pushes Tehran to give up and sign a peace deal, telling Fox and Friends.
3: We're killing them. It's killing them. They have no navy. They have no air force. They have no anti-aircraft. You know, we're flying planes over the middle of Tehran.
2: Iran launched missiles and drones at Gulf countries with U.S. bases, calling the ceasefire practically meaningless now. Multiple floors and corridors inside the Pentagon locked down and evacuated. Fox's Lucas Tomlinson reading a statement from Sean Parnell, the Pentagon spokesman.
4: The Pentagon has sophisticated systems to ensure the safety of the building and its occupants. These systems have detected an air quality issue necessitating precautionary measures until we determine its significance. The department is executing standard protection protocols, including a shelter in place for the affected area.
2: America's listening to Fox News.
5: This is news from the Oklahoma News Network.
6: The price of gas has dropped again. AAA Oklahoma says the average price for a gallon of gas statewide this morning is $3.62. That's 13 cents down from a week ago. The national average this morning is $4.13. A man missing for 3 days is found alive in a West Tulsa drain. Rex Oates has that.
7: Stephen Russell was reported missing on Monday. Tulsa County Sheriff deputies found him in the drain near an overpass at U.S. 412 and South 65th West Avenue yesterday after someone heard him calling for help. It's unclear how long he'd been there and how he ended up in the drain. He has been hospitalized for exposure. I'm Rex Oates.
6: Early voting for Oklahoma's primary elections is underway today in all 77 Oklahoma counties until 6 p.m. Visit the State Election Board website for a list of early voting locations. I'm Jackie O'Brien.
5: This is the ONN, the Oklahoma News Network.
8: Breaking news. President Donald Trump endorses conservative Mike Mazie for governor. President Trump says Mazie is a MAGA warrior and that Mike Mazie knows the America First policies required to grow our economy, create great jobs, cut taxes and regulations, promote Made in the USA, and unleash American energy dominance. Trump says Mike Mazie will fight tirelessly to support our amazing farmers and ranchers, keep our borders safe and secure, stop migrant crime, ensure law and order, and defend our always under siege Second Amendment. President Trump gave conservative Mike Mazie his complete and total endorsement.
9: This is Mike Mazie. 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Like Trump, I won't compromise with the radical left. We'll fight back and win.
8: Endorsed by President Donald Trump. Conservative Republican Mike Mazie for governor. Authorized and paid for by Mazie for Governor 2026.
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1: 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Clearing skies, 90 degrees outside the studios. Taking you back to 2007, here's Alan Jackson.

0: It's now time for the weather from the National Weather Service with meteorologist Phil Spieback. 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
2: The KFXI forecast, heat advisory is through the day as temperatures push through the 90s under a mainly sunny sky. Also quite windy, though, not just hot, but winds gusting over 40 miles an hour at times today. Partly cloudy, scattered showers and thunderstorms develop tonight, and with the winds already strong, particularly gusty winds with some of those storms. 72 to 76 tonight, scattered showers and storms tomorrow, 84 to 88. From the KFXI Weather Center, I'm meteorologist Phil Spieback.
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That's Tucker Wetmore, Wind Up Missing You, right here at KFXI Foxy 92. Coming up on half past the hour, you're still out there driving around wondering what you're going to have for lunch. Well, why don't you head on down to Taco Tico and Duncan. That's at 11 South Highway 81. While you're there, go ahead and register for the Cody Johnson Prize Package Giveaway. Or if you're in Lawton or headed towards Lawton, stop by Ben and Jay's Pizzeria at 529 Southwest C. While you're there, register for the Cody Johnson Prize Package Giveaway. That's going to be taking place. The entire giveaway, not. Finalists are going to be drawn this coming Saturday, which will put you in the drawing for the final drawing on August 1st. Looking around the area, Clearing Skies Cash at 91, Minko 89, Ringling 90, here at Foxy 92 Studios, 91 degrees. Here's one for Josh in Rush Springs. Scarth.

the screen door click. I ain't telling you the keys underneath that little red back door brick.

It's Jackson Dean, Make a Liar, right here at KFXI. Quarter till the top of the hour. It's about time to start wrapping up lunch. Get on back to work. Finish out this Thursday. Here's Megan Maroney, Beautiful Things.

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2: Foxy 92 weather. The KFXI forecast heat advisory is through the day as temperatures push through the 90s under a mainly sunny sky. Also quite windy, though, not just hot, but winds gusting over 40 miles an hour at times today. Partly cloudy, scattered showers and thunderstorms develop tonight, and with the winds already strong, particularly gusty winds with some of those storms. 72 to 76 tonight, scattered showers and storms tomorrow, 84 to 88. From the KFXI Weather Center, I'm meteorologist Phil Spivak.
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0: Southwest Oklahoma's real country giant, KFXI, Marlowe, Lawton, Fort Sill, and Cash. 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
1: 92. Fox News, I'm Therese Crowley. Hazmat incident at the Pentagon. Shelter-in-place orders after sensors detected the scent of biohazard. Hazmat team scrubbing several locations at the center ring of the complex. As President Trump orders, we'll be bombing Iran even harder tonight, telling Fox, Iran is in submission. They just don't know it yet.
2: We've knocked out all of their anti-aircraft. They don't have any anti, they have nothing. I mean, they may get lucky with a shoulder weapon or something, but for the most part, you know, they have no defense.
1: Posting, we'll be controlling Iran's oil and gas markets like we do Venezuela. An Iran negotiator posting on X, wrong strategies and impulsive decisions will reset the board for the worse. A Minnesota man avoids the death penalty, pleading guilty to the home invasion, political assassination of former House Speaker Melissa Hortman and husband Mark. 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
4: Early voting for Oklahoma's primary elections is underway today in all 77 Oklahoma counties until 6 p.m. Visit the State Election Board website for sample ballots and a list of early voting locations. Oklahoma's federal grocery benefit rolls are getting thinner. Christine Johnston reports.
5: Thursday's numbers from USDA show enrollments fell 14% since last year. That's 97,000 fewer people using SNAP. Hunger-Free Oklahoma says state and federal rule changes are driving the drop, and nonprofits are already stretched thin. I'm Christine Johnston.
4: A heat advisory is in effect for most of the state today, except northwest Oklahoma, until 6 p.m. Heat index values are expected to be above 105 in some areas. Take frequent breaks if working outdoors, limit outdoor activities, and drink plenty of water. I'm Jackie O'Brien.
3: This is the ONN, the Oklahoma News Network.
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It's Darius Rucker.

0: It's now time for the weather from the National Weather Service with meteorologist Phil Spieback. 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
2: The KFXI forecast, a mostly sunny, windy day for today and a hot one. Heat advisories in effect for many areas as the heat index will easily top 100 for a few hours in most areas. Could go as high as 105. Showers and thunderstorms develop, though, for tonight. We drop into the low to mid 70s and stay in the 80s tomorrow with scattered showers and storms, mostly dry Saturday. From the KFXI Weather Center, I'm meteorologist Phil Spieback.
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0: You've been listening to the weather from the National Weather Service with meteorologist Phil Spieback. 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
3: 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I'm there.

That's Alexandria K, straight for the heart on KFXI, Foxy 92. Cody Johnson prize package giveaway going on around here. This week you can get registered at Ben and Jay's Pizzeria. That's at 529 Southwest C Avenue in Lawton. Or Taco Tico, 11 South Highway 81 in Duncan. If you're in either of those places, grab something to eat, get registered, go back tomorrow, do it again. Many times as you want to. Let's look at some of the temperatures around the area. Over in Lawton, 92 degrees. Chickasha, 91. Warrica, 90. And at your Foxy 92 studios, it's 91 degrees. Now, that's just what the thermometer says. You step outside, go ahead and add 5 more degrees to that, and it is muggy.

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2: The KFXI forecast. Heat advisory is through the day as temperatures push through the 90s under a mainly sunny sky. Also quite windy, though. Not just hot, but winds gusting over 40 miles an hour at times today. Partly cloudy, scattered showers and thunderstorms develop tonight, and with the winds already strong, particularly gusty winds with some of those storms. 72 to 76 tonight, scattered showers and storms tomorrow, 84 to 88. From the KFXI Weather Center, I'm meteorologist Phil Spivak.
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There's George Strait, Right or Wrong, right here on KFXI, Foxy 92, 8 minutes till the top of the hour. I'm RD, and that wraps it up for me. I've enjoyed it. Thanks for hanging out with me. Thanks for letting me ride along. I'm going to leave you with a request from James Owen. He's listening all the way out in San Angelo, Texas, on KFXI.com. Here you go, James. He wants some Cali Fry and Randall King.

0: We're Southwest Oklahoma's real country giant. KFXI, Marlowe, Lawton, Fort Sill, and Rush Springs. 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
1: 92.1. Fox News, I'm John Saucier. President Trump is threatening more strikes against Iran tonight, but on social media, he now writes, based on the fact that discussions with the Islamic Republic of Iran have been brought to the highest level of Iranian leadership and approved, I have, as President of the United States of America, canceled the scheduled strikes and bombings against Iran this evening. He does say the naval blockade will remain in effect. This morning on Fox and Friends, the President says Iran's military has been decimated.
2: I don't want to have boots on the ground, but if I wanted to, we could put a small group of soldiers and take over the whole place. They're finished.
1: Senate Minority Leader Chuck Schumer, he says this conflict is putting the entire country at risk.
3: It doesn't take a military genius to see that Trump's fiasco of a war with Iran never ended. Not with American helicopters being shot down. Not when American bases are being attacked and American troops are coming under fire.
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5: A heat advisory is in effect for a large part of the state today. The covered area runs roughly along the I-44 corridor from the southwest to the northeast. Use caution doing any outdoor activity. That's also the same area where thunderstorms are expected to form up later today into tonight. Early voting for Oklahoma's primary elections is underway. Joe Morano has more.
6: Early voting will go until 6 this evening, from 8 to 6 tomorrow, and from 8 to 2 on Saturday. The primaries are closed this year, which means you can only vote in the party election that matches your voter registration. However, all voters can vote on State Question 832 to raise the minimum wage. Visit the State Election Board website for more information.
5: Oklahoma City Fire Department officials say a window air conditioner unit started a fatal fire. One man died in yesterday afternoon's fire near Northwest 10th and Council Road. No names have been released. I'm Rex Oates.
4: This is the ONN, the Oklahoma News Network.
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0: Kane Brown, that's Woman. On the way, we'll do some Parmalee coming up.
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4: The KFXI forecast: a mostly sunny, windy afternoon as the heat advisory continues for most areas, with temperatures through the 90s, heat index values over 100, but we drop back tonight into the low to mid 70s and scattered showers and thunderstorms develop. That will break the heat a little bit for tomorrow. Still a few showers around, the high tomorrow 84 to 88. Low 90s again on Saturday, though. Dry through the day and some storms at night. From the KFXI Weather Center, I'm meteorologist Phil Spivak.
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1: This music is better than beer. All right, maybe I crossed the line. My apologies.
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3: Fox News, I'm Carmen Roberts. President Trump calls off planned strikes on Iran just hours after threatening to escalate the war. He cited progress in discussions with high-level Iranian leadership for the sudden change. He announced the decision on social media. Earlier, he told Fox News,
4: they're really in submission. They just don't know it yet. Okay, to be honest with you, they just don't know it yet.
3: And Wall Street immediately soared higher on the news, the Dow surging more than 880 points. And the man accused of killing former Minnesota House Speaker Melissa Hortman and her husband pleaded guilty today. Federal prosecutor Daniel Rosen says they dropped the death penalty in exchange for the plea, and he also agreed to serve two life terms.
5: That was an opportunity that we just could not, pass up.
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7: 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Michael Board has that.
8: 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And OG&E is getting $22.5 million to upgrade their Sooner Power Station near Red Rock in Noble County. The grants are part of a $500 million federal plan to help bolster coal-fired plants across the country.
7: A Garvin County man is dead after he drowned while swimming in a creek. 75-year-old Billy Newby of Lindsay was swimming in Rush Creek yesterday. Witnesses tell OHP he went under the water and never resurfaced. No other details have been provided. Early voting for next week's primary elections is underway across the state. Most early voting happens at county election board offices. Get more information at the state election board website. I'm Rex Oates.
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0: phone, keys, wallets. That's Lainey Wilson. Did you guys see the highlights of the Knicks game last night? My gosh. If you're not a basketball fan, it's okay. Just understand this. The New York Knicks have not won a championship in over 50 years. So not in our lifetime, at least not my lifetime. So New York has been exploding with them now going up 3-1. Last night, their third win in the NBA Finals against the San Antonio Spurs in Madison Square Garden. They were down 29 points and fought back to win on a buzzer beater tip-in. I'm telling you, if they win the next game, New York is going to have a come apart.
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2: It's now time for the weather from the National Weather Service with meteorologist Phil Spieback. 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
4: The KFXI forecast, a mostly sunny, windy afternoon as the heat advisory continues for most areas with temperatures through the 90s, heat index values over 100, but we drop back tonight into the low to mid-70s and scattered showers and thunderstorms develop. That will break the heat a little bit for tomorrow. Still a few showers around, the high tomorrow 84 to 88. Low 90s again on Saturday, though. Dry through the day, some storms at night. From the KFXI Weather Center, I'm meteorologist Phil Spieback.
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2: You've been listening to the weather from the National Weather Service with meteorologist Phil Spieback. 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
1: Duncan, get ready. The Noon Lions Club Rodeo rides into the Claude Gill Arena June 25th, 26th, and 27th. Gates open at 6 and the Mutton Busting starts at 7 sharp each night. Grab your advance tickets now. Just $10 for adults, $12 at the gate. Kids 4 to 12 are only $5 in advance. 7 at the gate. 3 big nights of family fun and rodeo action at the Claude Gill Arena in Duncan. Don't miss it.
5: The U.S. Treasury quietly released its official financial report for 2025. It appears by its own numbers, the U.S. government seems insolvent. It's reported that the Treasury shows about $6 trillion in assets and over $47 trillion in liabilities. Add it all up, and it looks like the U.S. owes more than $130 trillion it doesn't have. 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
1: 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Each week, we'll draw 3 finalists from all entries at our broadcast locations. Those names go into the hopper for the August 1st grand prize drawing. 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You must be at least 18 years of age to enter.

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0: Think I'm in Love with You. That is Mr. Chris Stapleton. Well, good news for grown-up talkers. Moderate cannabis use, middle-aged and older adults, is linked to better cognitive function and larger brain volume. Many studies find that the immediate effects of cannabis slow the mind. Lifetime cannabis use is linked to better memory performance, faster processing speed, and, believe it or not, enhanced learning.
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4: The KFXI forecast. After a hot day, temperatures hold in the mid-70s tonight and scattered showers and thunderstorms develop. Some of those could be on the heavy side through the night, with showers continuing tomorrow. Temperatures are in the 80s. Back to the low 90s, though, on Saturday. Partly sunny, with a chance for some storms coming in at night. They'll clear out early in the day on Sunday. Sunshine, lower humidity, 84 to 88. From the KFXI Weather Center, I'm meteorologist Phil Spivak.
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0: Oklahoma's real country giant, KFXI, Marlow, Lawton, Fort Sill, and Pumpkin City.
1: I'm John Saucier. This is a Fox News alert. President Trump had been threatening more strikes on Iran tonight, but now says the U.S. and Iran have come to a, quote, great settlement, a deal to end the war, and it's expected to be signed soon.
2: And most importantly, we have a deal that Iran will never have a nuclear weapon, which was the whole purpose of what we had to go through to get this.
1: It all comes less than a day after the United States launched dozens of strikes on Iran in retaliation for a helicopter that was shot down over the Strait of Hormuz. President Trump says the strait will now be open as part of this deal. Border czar Tom Holman claims the surge of ICE agents are coming to New York City after New York Governor Kathy Hochul signed several laws limiting ICE activity. The governor says she remains committed to limiting the state's cooperation with federal immigration agents.
3: That's not what the taxpayers are paying for when they pay for local law enforcement. They expect that money to be used to protect them in their communities.
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5: Early voting for Oklahoma's primary elections is now open. Voting taking place in all 77 Oklahoma counties until 6 this evening, and then from 8 to 6 tomorrow and 8 to 2 on Saturday. In addition to the party primaries, voters are deciding State Question 832, which would raise the minimum wage. Child neglect charges have been dropped against a Haskell foster father. Eric Likem has that.
6: Andrew Fultz and his wife were both charged after a video surfaced of their 7-year-old foster daughter locked outside of their home in 12-degree weather in February of 2025. Caitlin Fultz was acquitted this past October in a Muscogee Creek Nation court. The state dropped the charges against Andrew in Muscogee County Court yesterday.
5: Ribbon-cutting ceremonies are underway at this hour in Oklahoma City for the new Oklahoma National Guard Museum. The museum opens to the public tomorrow. I'm Rex Oates.
4: This is the ONN, the Oklahoma News Network.
7: Hi, Grandma. What's for dinner?
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0: Evans to Betsy. That is Jackson Dean. Well, Florida Georgia Line has signed up with CAA for agency representation and the Core Entertainment for management as they gear up for what looks to be a full reunion. Following their CMA Fest performance, social media updates, and recent teases of new music and shows in 27, looks like those guys are serious about getting back together and running it back.
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4: The KFXI forecast. After a hot day, temperatures hold in the mid-70s tonight and scattered showers and thunderstorms develop. Some of those could be on the heavy side through the night. With showers continuing tomorrow, temperatures are in the 80s. Back to the low 90s, though, on Saturday. Partly sunny with a chance for some storms coming in at night. They'll clear out early in the day on Sunday. Sunshine, lower humidity, 84 to 88. From the KFXI Weather Center, I'm meteorologist Phil Spivak.
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2: You've been listening to the weather from the National Weather Service with meteorologist Phil Spivak. 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

0: Favorite country song, Hardy, Eric Church, Morgan Wallen, and Tim McGraw. Well, if you missed it, last night the New York Knicks had a historic comeback from 29-point deficit against the San Antonio Spurs in the NBA Finals. It was game four, and they won on a last-second tip-in, which was insane. It was the largest comeback in finals history. And if they win the next game and win it all, New York is going to have an absolute and utter come apart, y'all. I don't know if it's in your news feed today, but it has been the only thing in mine.
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5: The KFXI forecast, a mostly sunny, windy afternoon as the heat advisory continues for most areas with temperatures through the 90s, heat index values over 100, but we drop back tonight into the low to mid-70s and scattered showers and thunderstorms develop. That'll break the heat a little bit for tomorrow. Still a few showers around, the high tomorrow 84 to 88. Low 90s again on Saturday, though. Dry through the day and some storms at night. From the KFXI Weather Center, I'm meteorologist Phil Spivak.
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0: Southwest Oklahoma's real country giant, KFXI, Marlow, Lawton, Fort Sill, and Elgin.
1: This is a Fox News alert. I'm Tom Rigotti. President Trump announcing at the White House this afternoon that the U.S. and Iran have come to what he calls a great settlement, a deal to end the war in Iran, and it's about to be finalized.
2: Should be done. That should be done pretty quickly. They want it every bit as much as everybody else wants it.
1: Trump also tells reporters the deal includes Iran agreeing to never having a nuclear weapon and the Strait of Hormuz will be reopened. President Trump announced his nominee to become the newest director of national intelligence.
3: The president felt the pressure that was coming from Capitol Hill, including from a number of Republicans that were not happy to see Bill Pulte in the director of national intelligence position. He was named as acting DNI. What this does is set up the nomination for Jay Clayton, the U.S. attorney for the Southern District in New York.
1: That's Fox's Mark Meredith reporting. 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
5: Early voting underway across Oklahoma ahead of Tuesday's primaries. Election officials say the number of registered voters has been increasing recently, but turnout remains low.
6: It doesn't help to have those registered voters if they don't get out to vote.
5: Misha Moore with the State Election Board tells News 4 early voting runs until 6 this evening, from 8 to 6 tomorrow and 8 to 2 on Saturday. In addition to the primaries, all voters are deciding on State Question 832 to raise the minimum wage. The races are set for Tulsa's upcoming municipal elections. 8 of the 9 city councilors are seeking re-election, with 3 of those races uncontested. City Auditor Nathan Picard is also unopposed. Tulsa municipal elections are August 25th. And the SEC has announced the annual Red River rivalry game between OU and Texas at the Cotton Bowl will kick off at 2:30 on Saturday, October 10th. I'm Rex Oates.
4: This is the ONN, the Oklahoma News Network.
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0: Boots off. That is John Party. Well, which sport is more dangerous, football or soccer? Football is more dangerous than soccer by nearly every measure researchers use to track injuries. At the collegiate level, football produces game injuries at a rate roughly double to the rate of men's soccer. Soccer carries some real risks of its own, particularly to the knees and lower legs. But the overall toll of American football is consistently higher. All those hits to the head. Contact, man.
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2: It's now time for the weather from the National Weather Service with meteorologist Phil Spieback. 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
4: The KFXI forecast, a mostly sunny, windy afternoon as the heat advisory continues for most areas with temperatures through the 90s, heat index values over 100. But we drop back tonight into the low to mid 70s and scattered showers and thunderstorms develop. That will break the heat a little bit for tomorrow. Still a few showers around. The high tomorrow, 84 to 88. Low 90s again on Saturday, though. Dry through the day and some storms at night. From the KFXI Weather Center, I'm meteorologist Phil Spieback.
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2: You've been listening to the weather from the National Weather Service with meteorologist Phil Spieback. 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
7: 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It appears by its own numbers, the U.S. government seems insolvent. 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

0: I Can't Love You Anymore, Miss Ella Langley. Well, Post Malone, at his stadium tour kickoff, said that his new album, The Eternal Buzz, is nearly complete. He postponed it to finish it up, but he says it's like 99% done. So it looks like we'll be getting that soon.
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4: The KFXI forecast: a mostly sunny, windy afternoon as the heat advisory continues for most areas, with temperatures through the 90s, heat index values over 100. But we drop back tonight into the low to mid 70s and scattered showers and thunderstorms develop. That'll break the heat a little bit for tomorrow. Still a few showers around. The high tomorrow, 84 to 88. Low 90s again on Saturday, though. Dry through the day and some storms at night. From the KFXI Weather Center, I'm meteorologist Phil Spivak.
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2: KFXI Foxy 92 is celebrating 39 years of serving Southwest Oklahoma. And this summer, you get a chance to win big with our anniversary prize package. 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Plus, we're throwing in a night stay at the Hampton Inn in Bricktown and $92 in cash to top it all off. 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Each week, we'll draw three finalists from all entries at our broadcast locations. Those names go into the hopper for the August 1st grand prize drawing. You'll be notified if your name is pulled as a finalist, and you must be present on August 1st to win the grand prize or other great prizes. You can register at every location until you become a finalist. It's all part of celebrating 39 years of KFXI Foxy 92 and kicking off our 40th year of broadcasting, serving you and all of Southwest Oklahoma. You must be at least 18 years of age to enter.

0: It's a story, a tale, a beat, some licks, a tune that stays in your head. A journey shared, a soul that's bared, words that just need to be said. It's a friend and a lover, a memory uncovered, a family, a house, and a dog. A six-string guitar and a little dive bar.
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2: Fox News, I'm John Saucier. President Trump had been threatening more strikes on Iran today, but now says U.S. and Iran have come to a great settlement, a deal to end the war, and he's expected it to be signed soon.
3: And most importantly, we have a deal that Iran will never have a nuclear weapon, which was the whole purpose of what we had to go through to get this.
2: This all comes less than a day after the U.S. launched dozens of strikes on Iran in retaliation for a helicopter that was shot down over the Strait of Hormuz. President Trump, by the way, says the strait will be open as part of this deal. The FIFA World Cup is officially underway. The opening match of the tournament seeing Mexico defeat South Africa in Mexico City. Final score, 2-0. Oh, baby, that crowd is fired up in Mexico City. The sound courtesy of Fox Sports. The second goal coming in the 67th minute. The United States opening game set for tomorrow against Paraguay. 9 p.m. Eastern on Fox. 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
4: This is news from the Oklahoma News Network.
5: Day one of early voting ahead of Tuesday's Oklahoma primaries is in the books. Early voting will take place again tomorrow from 8 to 6 and on Saturday from 8 to 2. Child neglect charges have been dropped against a Haskell foster father. Eric Likem has more.
6: Andrew Foltz and his wife were both charged after a video surfaced of their 7-year-old foster daughter locked outside of their home in 12-degree weather in February of 2025. Caitlin Foltz was acquitted this past October in a Muscogee Creek Nation court. The state dropped the charges against Andrew in Muscogee County Court yesterday.
5: Three Oklahoma men are facing charges in separate child sexual abuse material cases in Bryan, Payne, and Comanche counties. OSBI agents and several agencies worked together to arrest Ron Merritt, Sean McCowan, and Jason Brown. The men face several charges. I'm Rex Oates.
4: This is the ONN, the Oklahoma News Network.
7: Breaking news. President Donald Trump endorses conservative Mike Mazie for governor. President Trump says Mazie is a MAGA warrior and that Mike Mazie knows the America First policies required to grow our economy, create great jobs, cut taxes and regulations, promote Made in the USA, and unleash American energy dominance. Trump says Mike Mazie will fight tirelessly to support our amazing farmers and ranchers, keep our borders safe and secure, stop migrant crime, ensure law and order, and defend our always under siege Second Amendment. President Trump gave conservative Mike Mazie his complete and total endorsement.
8: 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Like Trump, I won't compromise with the radical left. We'll fight back and win.
7: Endorsed by President Donald Trump. Conservative Republican Mike Mazie for governor. Authorized and paid for by Mazie for Governor 2026.
9: 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We're in Lawton because we are Lawton's radio station, KFXI, Foxy 92. Okay.

0: 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Well, it looks like Florida Georgia Line serious about getting together. They've signed with an agent and manager amid their comeback following a great CMA performance, social media updates, and teasing shows and new music in 2027.
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2: It's now time for the weather from the National Weather Service with meteorologist Phil Spieback. 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
3: Foxy 92 weather.
4: The KFXI forecast. We have some scattered showers and thunderstorms to contend with for tonight. Temperatures in the low to mid 70s by morning. Very humid conditions continuing with plenty of showers and storms through the day on Friday, too. The high 84 to 88. The showers diminish, though, Friday night. Partly cloudy, 72 to 76. And clouds and sun for Saturday. Temperatures low 90s. Showers and storms back in at night. From the KFXI Weather Center, I'm meteorologist Phil Spieback.
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2: You've been listening to the weather from the National Weather Service with meteorologist Phil Spieback. 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
4: The KFXI forecast. After a hot day, temperatures hold in the mid-70s tonight and scattered showers and thunderstorms develop. Some of those could be on the heavy side through the night. With showers continuing tomorrow, temperatures are in the 80s. Back to the low 90s, though, on Saturday. Partly sunny with a chance for some storms coming in at night. They'll clear out early in the day on Sunday. Sunshine, lower humidity, 84 to 88. From the KFXI Weather Center, I'm meteorologist Phil Spivak.
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2: 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Plus, we're throwing in a night stay at the Hampton Inn in Bricktown and $92 in cash to top it all off. 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Each week, we'll draw three finalists from all entries at our broadcast locations. Those names go into the hopper for the August 1st grand prize drawing. You'll be notified if your name is pulled as a finalist, and you must be present on August 1st to win the grand prize or other great prizes. You can register at every location until you become a finalist. It's all part of celebrating 39 years of KFXI Foxy 92 and kicking off our 40th year of broadcasting, serving you and all of Southwest Oklahoma. You must be at least 18 years of age to enter.

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1: News. I'm Tom Regani. President Trump, speaking to reporters in the Oval Office today, announcing the U.S. and Iran have come to a great settlement, a deal to end the war in Iran, and it's being finalized.
2: They will not only not have, they will not purchase, develop in any way, any shape, in any way, shape, or form, a nuclear weapon. They will not have a nuclear weapon.
1: The U.S. blockade on the Strait of Hormuz will immediately be lifted when the documents are signed. Possibly this weekend, Trump says, in Europe. A federal judge has blocked the Republican Texas Attorney General from suing a Democratic fundraising platform.
3: Massachusetts federal judge Richard Stearns has ruled that Texas Attorney General Ken Paxton's lawsuit against Act Blue was filed in April in retaliation for fundraising on behalf of his Democratic Senate opponent, James Tallarico. Paxton noted his office began investigating Act Blue 3 years ago.
1: That's Fox's Jessica Rosenthal. 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
4: It's now time for the weather from the National Weather Service with meteorologist Phil Spieback. 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
5: Foxy 92 weather.
6: The KFXI forecast with some scattered showers and thunderstorms through the night and through the day Friday. Temperatures are slightly cooler. Still close to average. Low to mid-70s overnight is above average, and mid to upper 80s is right on par for Friday's high. Down to the low 70s Friday night, showers ease out, partial clearing, and setting us up for a decent Saturday, low 90s. Some storms back in at night, though, into early Sunday. From the KFXI Weather Center, I'm meteorologist Phil Spieback.
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4: You've been listening to the weather from the National Weather Service with meteorologist Phil Spieback. Being brought to you by KFXI, Foxy 92, the real country giant.